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2: 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I am dancing in my cubicle, twirling in the seat, moving my feet.
0: 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Bruno's on for you now inside the 4U Mix. That's DJ J-Mac. 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

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Everybody needs to release something. 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
1: 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What's good, friends? It's Gabby Diaz here. Hope you're having a great one so far. And it's been a good weekend, you know? 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

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Hey, let me know what you got going today. Are you doing any Sunday fun day action? My girls want to go to brunch later. 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
1: 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They did a press junket recently, and Nicole Kidman's niece, Lucia Hawley, recently revealed that Kidman, I guess, has like a little bit of a magic side, you know? And Nicole actually admitted to occasionally casting spells, particularly love spells. She shared her unique method of freezing out people she's upset with by writing their names and putting them in the freezer. 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
1: Okay, so a family in Texas got a pretty troubling DoorDash delivery when their driver dropped off their order and was completely naked. Yeah. I guess Keontae Matlock told Fox 26 that he and his daughter were waiting for their food when he saw the alert on his phone that their order had arrived. 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

94.1 ZBQ. Man, the drama between Brittany Cartwright and Jax Taylor is just continuing. And if you watch, if you're part of the Bravo universe, you're aware of what the heck is going on. We got to talk next. Shy.

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1: Okay, so Vanderpump Rules alum Brittany Cartwright, she is claiming that she has videos of Jax Taylor berating her over her weight and using them to get a restraining order in custody of their son. I guess TMZ obtained transcripts of a video that Brittany is using as evidence that she tried to get a permanent restraining order against him and her kid in custody, of course. But this was back from like 2017, I guess, where Jax told Brittany that he doesn't need blank. I want a confident, effing skinny blank that's going blank, walk around like blank. I'm like, oh my God, this is really bad. But he's saying some out-of-pocket stuff, to say the least. And man, I feel like we're just going to hear more about them.
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Tuscaloosa's number one hit music station, 94.1 ZBQ. Okay, well, this is I have to admit it. I will watch this. I guess these founders of this restaurant are producing a movie. Hold on.

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1: Okay, so the founders of Hooters, yeah, they're actually producing a film. Hooters the movie. It's set to start production in November of 2026. It's going to be produced by some of the chain's original founders, aiming to highlight the Hooters culture. Now, it's described as a buddy comedy and biopic, and it'll explore the origins of Hooters in a story about two friends accidentally starting a restaurant business. The movie announcement follows the CEO of the chain saying that it's working to establish itself as a neighborhood place.
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Now, this is crazy. Could you imagine being in the hospital for 101 days? Oh, this guy, man, he got very lucky. Hang on, we'll talk next.

South is back this October in Decatur, and they're adding a fourth night and the Midway Fair to celebrate 15 years. 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
1: So the Tennessee governor, Bill Lee, he announced plans to rename the Nashville International Airport in honor of Dolly Parton. And I guess a petition to rename the airport after Dolly has gained over 150,000 signatures and support from notable figures. Originally, it started in 2025 and it saw a huge surge in days after, you know, her passing. So the proposal will be discussed at the Metro Nashville Airport Authority's meeting on September 17th.
2: You won't see the engineer that slams the Nissan Rogue's door 13,920 times, or the corrosive chamber that simulates 15 years of life in 5 months, or the Rogue heat-baked for over 300 combined hours. 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

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All right, friends, it's my time. Gabby Diaz, I am heading up out of here. Have a great rest of your Sunday.

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1: When I say the word pineapple, what comes to mind?
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1: Okay. 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
1: Honestly. I think it's got to be swingers.
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0: We've made it to the top 10. And a song by Steve Lacy is the end credits music for Spider-Man Brand New Day. But during an interview before the film released, he said something that made him a supervillain to fans all over the world. I'll tell you what happened.

0: BT40, Bruno Mars, number one for 2 weeks. Congratulations, Bruno. So there they are, the 40 biggest songs from Seattle to D.C. to Singapore to Berlin, wherever you are. Thanks for hanging out with us. We'll do it again next weekend. And until then, stay in touch. Connect with us on social at American Top 40, and I'll see you weeknights with Vanna White on Wheel of Fortune. Take good care.
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Tuscaloosa's number one hit music station, 94.1 ZBQ. It's Jesse Lozano. Let's hang out for the next few hours. What's your favorite song? We'll get it in the queue. 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

0: 94.1 ZBQ, Tuscaloosa's number one hit music station. 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She's like one of the top stories right now because she got on her TikTok. She only posted one video, but it is like so glam and the aura, and you know it's like one of many coming because you know she's going to, you know Nicole Kidman's going to be like, whoa, everyone, I got like 2,800 comments in 4 seconds. I'm deciding to get on TikTok more. It's Practical Magic 2, though, because there's a big London premiere for that movie that's coming out, and so that was her first video on her TikTok for her promo stuff. If you're a Nicole Kidman fan, wow, check it out. She's on TikTok, and so are we. 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

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It's Jesse Lozano, and you're going to have more chances tomorrow morning to win your way in for the iHeartRadio Music Festival. 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

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So let's get on it. 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

0: 94.1 ZBQ, Tuscaloosa's number one hit music station. It's Jesse Lozano, Bruno Mars is coming up next. You're going to hear Lady Gaga, and yes, we are the station. Incredibly excited for Olivia Rodrigo and everything going on with her right now. Don't forget, tomorrow night, Olivia Rodrigo, Songs from Daisy Chain Fields. She had her festival. 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But yes, iHeartRadio presents Olivia Rodrigo, Songs from Daisy Chain Fields. So excited for Olivia and all her new music, and we'll be able to celebrate more tomorrow night, 7 p.m., right here.
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Tuscaloosa's number one hit music station, 94.1 ZBQ. It's Jesse Lozano. This is it, I think. I think this is the song of the summer, 2026. Or Ella Langley. I kind of feel like it's between those two. Tame Impala.

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It's Jesse Lozano, and I have not heard artists asking the Grammys to not nominate them before. Did you hear who just did that? Oh, I love this story. I'll tell you more here in less than 10 minutes.

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Thank you for listening on our free app, by the way. Look on your screen. It should say Bruno Mars.

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Rock the South is officially back this October in Decatur, and they're adding a fourth night at the Midway Fair to celebrate 15 years. So let's get on it. 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

Tuscaloosa's number one hit music station, 94.1 ZBQ. It's Jesse Lozano, also nominated for Song of the Summer. You got to give this song some love, right? Olivia D.

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It's Jesse Lozano. And what is the new Travis and Taylor normal? We'll talk more about that coming up in less than 10 minutes.

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It's Jesse Lozano, which if you're on my TikTok or Instagram and you were in my DMs, you would know how many requests I get for Ari. Here you go. And by the way, follow me at Jesse Lozano.

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It's Jesse Lozano. We are getting so close to getting to Vegas. The iHeartRadio Music Festival presented by Capital One, September 18th and 19th. You're going to win another trip for two tomorrow morning at 9 a.m. Zara Larsson will be...

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94.1 ZBQ. It's Jesse Lozano. One of our favorite fast food spots dropped some new food. I'm going to try it this afternoon if I can convince my wife. I'll tell you what.

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It's Jesse Lozano. I think it's between Sienna Spyro, Bruno Mars, and Tame Impala for Song of the Summer. And you got to throw in Ella Langley. We got to, right? Song of the Summer 2026. Got to throw in Ella Langley. This one seems close. Tame Impala.

94.1 ZBQ. Rock the South is officially back this October in Decatur, and they're adding a fourth night at the Midway Fair to celebrate 15 years. So let's get on it. Zach Top, Big X the Plug, plus Alabama's own Riley Green and Jesse Murph. 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

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It's Jesse Lozano, L-O-Z, on my last name. Let's drop those song requests right there in my DMs. You can put them in the comments of my photos and pictures on TikTok and Instagram. It's all good. I'm here for that.

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Rock the South is officially back this October in Decatur, and they're adding a fourth night at the Midway Fair to celebrate 15 years. So let's get on it. Zach Top, Big X the Plug, plus Alabama's own Riley Green and Jesse Murph. 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

94.1 ZBQ, Tuscaloosa's number one hit music station. It's Jesse Lozano. I'm going to get out of here. I will talk to you next time. My show is made possible by the Savannah Glenn, J-Rad, Tyga, and wifey, Ariana.

0: 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It's Mikey V with my big bro, Frankie V, and our bestie, Gianna.
1: There's something that happens to men that women have a phobia of.
0: And we're curious if you have this phobia. We're going to talk this one out together next.

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1: This story is so funny. 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

0: 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It's Mikey V with my big bro, Frankie V, and our bestie, Gianna. Hey, Anna, we got to shout out Ethel real quick, okay?
1: Okay, shout out Ethel.
2: Who the heck's
0: you
2: Ethel?
0: You know Ethel, Ethel Catterham?
2: No.
3: Don't know who that is.
1: I can't say I know her.
0: Okay, well, she's in the Guinness World Book of Records as the oldest living person on the planet. Ooh. And this past Friday, she turned 117 years old.
2: Holy cow.
1: What? She has been able to drive for longer than, like, I think cars have been invented.
2: When did Henry Ford invent the car?
0: But no, she was born in 1909. She says she's still racking up first. Like, she went to a petting zoo to pet a llama, and she held hands with King Charles III during a meeting last September. She says that her longevity is because she avoids conflict. She never argues with anybody. She just listens and keeps her mouth shut, and that has helped her live to 117 years old.
2: Low key, you can ask Gianna. That's what I do. I avoid conflict at all.
3: Yeah, so you're living forever.
2: I didn't Google that.
3: I went down a little rabbit hole. I looked up all significant major events since 1909. I mean, she's lived through wars. She's lived through the Berlin Wall falling. I mean, crazy. A global pandemic.
2: Car was invented in 1886, so. Not old enough, Ethel.

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1: I always love testing the V-bro's knowledge and yours.
0: Yeah, and the game that Gianna invented, Are You Smarter Than a V-Bro? Wherever you are, you can play along as well. We all play together next.

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0: 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It's Mikey V with my big bro, Frankie V, and our bestie, Gianna.
1: We've been talking about this in studio, but is it normal or not to get married on a Friday? Some people, like me, hate it because you have to use a vacation day. Other people love it.
0: What are your thoughts? Normal or not? 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
1: How did this Uber driver get involved in a high-speed chase with police?
0: This is one of the craziest stories I've ever seen. I will play you the audio and talk more about this next.

0: 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It's Mikey V with my big bro, Frankie V, and our bestie, Gianna. Joined by Kerry. So when it comes to being late, how many minutes do you allow somebody before they're actually late?
1: 5 minutes.
0: You got five minutes.
1: I hate when people are late. I hate it when people are late. Five minutes is okay.
0: You give them a five-minute window.
1: Anything over than that is rude.
0: Wait, if that is true, Gianna would never have been to any of our station events.
2: Oh, I was going to say. Here we go. I'm always the late one.
0: So this is trending right now, also on social media. They're talking how much wiggle room is still considered on time. And apparently Gen Z says being 10 minutes late is still on time. You can show up somewhere 10 minutes late and they think it's totally fine. That means that you're actually on time, if not early. Now, 40% of millennials said they forgive colleagues running 10 minutes behind schedule because it happens. Sometimes things cause you to be a little bit late.
2: Yeah,
0: so
2: exactly.
0: You're allowed to be 10 minutes late before you consider
3: accident. My college football coach would not like this. He used to say, if you're early, you're on time. If you're on time, you're late. If you're late, don't come.
2: Oh,
0: boom.
2: Wow.
0: Mikey V, the coach from Stonehill College right there.
2: Thank God I didn't play football. I would have never been there. Shine bright like a diamond. Shine bright like a diamond.

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